Now look, you see all this. You see what's going on. What you gonna do? You gonna stand there and look around? You gonna run? You gonna cry? You gonna fight? Huh? You gonna fight?

casts a fishing line. Busy bee, stay busy talking, while the captain of the ship cowers and hides. Seaside, bright colors in the sand, buckets and spades for the children.

25 times in the original loop. Watch how we keep the future. Watch how we keep the future. Well, right now you're rinsing and rolling inside the modified, certified, certified times in the original loop. Watch how we keep the future. Watch how we keep the future.

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She's frigid, cold as a starfish. And they take off their pants, and their underpants, and there's nothing more ridiculous than a guy with his party socks on. He dives into the bedroom,

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surprising, no surprising. Stop it. No surprising. War games with the blame for genetic zone. Who buys the government? Blood stains the air, this soul's wrong. War games on the plane, food you know it's on. Blood stains in your head and you know it's wrong with war games. If you live it up, your life will never be the same. War games, it ain't the same. War games on the plane, food you know it's on. Blood stains in your head and you know it's wrong with war games. If you live it up, your life will never be the same. War games, this ain't the same. Loop without a rising, no surprising. The balls in chaos. Who's the boss? Bush is chief, no sign of peace. I see all the tears of grief, where the killing cease. Iraq, Iran, Afghanistan, others more. A long list of this evil plan. Infiltrate, manipulate, and fabricate. These United States, and it's 51st state.